coffee cigarette. He's like a rhino on the radio. He misses his mom. His voice is spoken. His voice is sung. He says, you know what, babe? I'm a lucky man.

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0: 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Yeah. Now when?
1: Now Johnny.
0: I learned my lesson. I should have.
1: Yeah.
0: Long time ago.
1: That's right.
0: Only wasted years, wasted years. I finally woke up and got wise. I ain't gonna be no fool no more.
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